This is A Quiet Storm right around the world on the Night Network. Luther Vandross and The Impossible Dream. It's Saturday, September 12. I'll just run through the special days set down for today. World Dolphin Day, Video Games Day, Chocolate Milkshake Day, I'm all for that. German Language Day, Police Women Day, I'm all for that as well. International Day of the Studebaker, I reckon that's pretty cool as well. Stay with us, we got Mary Mason coming up and Daniel Bedingfield as well. You know who this is, don't you now? Fleetwood Mac, Dream.

Mason and the Quiet Storm on the Night Network, and her version of the old Chip Taylor song. Well, he wrote it, Angel of the Morning, but I recall a version by Merrilee Rush, which sort of dates me a little bit. I'm not going to say too much. Yeah, but I tell you what, everyone's done it. Shaggy, Chrissy Hynde, Dusty Springfield, P.P. Arnold, Connie Eaton, Guys and Dolls, Melba Montgomery, Olivia Newton-John, and Juice Newton. I remember that version as well. This is Daniel Bedingfield on the Night Network now.

This has got to be the saddest day of my life. I called you here today for a bit of bad news. I won't be able to see you anymore because of my obligations and the ties that you have. We've been meeting here every day. And since this is our last day together, I want to hold you just one more time. When you turn and walk away, don't look back. I want to remember you just like this. Let's just kiss and say goodbye.

The Brad Pattons there, time to kiss and say goodbye. Stay with us. We got Eva Cassidy coming up soon. Oh, that'll bring a tear to your eye. This is A Quiet Storm right around the world on the Night Network now.

0: The Quiet Storm and Eva Cassidy. We lost her way too soon. And Over the Rainbow. Stay with us. Coming up after the break, we have some Eternal and one of the Gib Boys as well. Don't go away.
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James Blunt's Hard to Quiet Storm on the Night Did Work in 1973 from 2007. Would you believe? Now, the Gib Boy, Barry. And this is called Immortality of the Quiet Storm now.

The Quiet Storm on the Night Network. Jeffrey Osborne there and On the Wings of Love. I gotta go now. You have yourselves a wonderful weekend. What you got planned? I haven't got much planned at all, really, but I will have a list, no doubt, written or even typed and printed out and stuck on the fridge for the things I have to complete this weekend. Take it easy. Look after yourself. Stay on for John and Heidi of the weekend. And remember, if you can't love the one you love, you love the one you're with now.

0: It's the weekend. My beautiful bride here at my side. Hello, Heidi. How are you?
1: Hello. I'm well. And yourself?
0: I also am well. I'm excited to visit with Sissy from Family Affair. Her real name is Kathy Garver. She's been in a ton of other movies and TV shows. She's been in movies since she was like a little kid. And now they're celebrating the 60th anniversary of Family Affair. It's called Family Affair 60th Anniversary, hosted by Kathy Garver on Catch Comedy. It's Sunday the 13th. So it's this weekend from 1 to 5 p.m. I'm going to get all the details in our show notes, but I'm going to chat with her all about that. That's pretty cool. I'm excited to chat with her coming up in a bit. Thanks for listening to the John and Heidi Show.

0: courtesy of JaceCaseMedical.com. Today's quote was submitted by Carl. Toni Morrison said in God Help the Child, "Correct what you can, learn from what you can't." I love this. There are many things in life that I cannot change, so I've learned to live with these things. But there are some things that I can actually change, and I love it when I get a chance to make a positive change for my company or for my community. Some people complain about things. I do my very best to step up and make those things better. Sometimes that's 100% welcome, but there are times when it feels like I'm pushing my way into a party. I'm not a fan of that feeling. So those are the times that I let them do their thing until their thing just goes away. Then I do my own thing to replace their thing. So instead of taking the failing reins, we just get on a whole different horse. The Motivation
1: Minute. This has been The Motivation Minute. I'm John Small. Thanks for listening. Your favorite motivational quotes can be submitted for upcoming programs at motivationminute.org.

0: Now, today's reason to party. Here's my beautiful bride, Heidi Small. What you got for me there,
1: Well,
0: Heidi?
1: Today is World Dolphin Day.
0: Oh, nice.
1: I do love dolphins. Yeah. They are adorable.
0: They're pretty cool.
1: And they really do some wonderful things. They've saved people. You see stuff on, like, the news of dolphins, like, swooping in and
0: Except
1: helping
0: people. Except
1: for
0: the mean dolphins that are
1: And helping whales. And it's
0: being
1: just
0: mean to
1: crazy.
0: People. Yeah.
1: But if you go into a bar and you order a blue dolphin on the rocks, you're just asking for a glass of ice water.
0: There you go.
1: But there's also a blue dolphin martini. So if you're looking for something a little fancier, it's got vodka. It's got blue Curacao, however you say it. I don't even know.
0: Yeah, she was saying it wrong. A gentleman messaged me.
1: It looks like Curacao.
0: C-U-R-A-C-A-O. Message me again to let me know how you say it.
1: And then,
0: I do appreciate that.
1: And then peach schnapps.
0: Okay. Well, there you go.
1: Is
0: That'd
1: in
0: be
1: there.
0: Kind of interesting.
1: So, nice glass of ice water would be good, too. It's been warm.
0: I've got a link to that drink in the show notes for today at johnandheidishow.com.

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1: I'm actually pretty unpleasant. You see me on the high street, outside pubs, on the pavement, in parks, all over. In any environment, it's in me to do damage. Dropped cigarette butts are everywhere. 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
2: 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You dialed 999 and asked for the Coast Guard.
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0: Now, surveys and studies and such sleep in on the weekends, and you might actually be doing your heart a favor. Research in Korea analyzed sleep from 41,000 adults and found people who caught a couple extra Z's on the weekends were about 9% less likely to have high blood pressure.
1: Really?
0: The sweet spot, by the way, was an extra hour and 27 minutes. Snoozing past your alarm on days off is a really good thing, but a lot of the time people were saying it's a health no-no because, well, you're not going to be consistent. And it's going to toss your body into some sort of, you know, confusion. But they're like, no, actually, it's pretty good. They're saying the extra sleep could help recover from a week of sleep deprivation and can reduce stress on your heart and your blood vessels. However, don't turn Saturday into hibernation. If you get an extra 4 hours of sleep on the weekend, that's actually going to give you an increased risk of hypertension. So, yeah, this everything in moderation, apparently. I do have all those details in the show notes for today at johnandheidishow.com.

0: The Night Network. 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Today's quote was submitted by Reed. Andy Warhol said, "You need to let the little things that would ordinarily bore you suddenly thrill you." I love this. Sometimes this can be hard. If you're not excited about the silly little details of your job, find a way to make those things a little bit more exciting to you. I used to be a wedding DJ for about 25 years, and the fun part was the wedding dance, but the setup and the teardown were things I had to do every time. So I made up a little song that I would sing while I was plugging things in and made it a little less monotonous. But somehow it made me smile and it made that setup time seem to go faster. If you have something that you have to do on a regular basis that doesn't thrill you, find a way to make that thing a little bit more fun for you. The
1: Motivation Minute. This has been The Motivation Minute. I'm John Small. Thanks for listening. Your favorite motivational quotes can be submitted for upcoming programs at motivationminute.org.

0: Now, big screen, little screen, Gary Oldman's connection to the James Bond world might be unknown, but he claims to have some key information on the casting of the next 007. He says that he apparently has some info on this. It's been rumored that a person that he worked with, co-star Jack Loudon, is on the short list. And he said, we're going to find out soon. So I don't know how he knows, but apparently he knows. But he says his fingers are crossed for Jack. NBC and the Television Academy have announced the first group of presenters to join on the stage at the 78th Annual Emmys on the 14th, which is Monday. That includes Kate Jackson, Jacqueline Smith, and Cheryl Ladd. If those names sound familiar, because they were all part of the Charlie's Angels.
1: Yes, they were.
0: They're going to be reuniting, marking the 50th anniversary of that show. And Wheel of Fortune is introducing new gameplay on Monday as well. It's going to return with season 44. It's the longest running game show, debuting with a new thing, a rapid fire game called Fortune Frenzy. So Ryan, I don't know who Steven is. Ryan Seacrest and Vanna White have revealed this. The new game will take place at the beginning of the show and give contestants a chance to win $1,000 for each puzzle they solve.
1: Huh.
0: So that's kind of interesting.
1: That is.
0: I've got all the details in the show notes for today at johnandheidishow.com. 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

0: Heidi, did you know that penguin feathers are packed so tightly together that water struggles to reach the skin? Yeah,
1: really?
0: The natural waterproof coat.
1: No, they had feathers.
0: Yeah, they're just really tight. The waterproof coat helps them stay warm while swimming in icy water. Huh. So that's pretty cool. So it kind of looks like skin because
1: yeah,
0: it's just wet feathers all slicked down.
1: Kind of like a seal.
0: Yeah, well, maybe seals have feathers too.
1: Maybe they do. I've never gotten close enough to any of them.
0: Seal feather pillow. Probably not. We don't know everything, but now we know this.

0: Time now for the joke of the day with my beautiful bride, Heidi Small. What you got for me over there, Heidi?
1: I've got two for you.
0: All right.
1: The first one is, I got fired from my job at the bank today. An old lady came in and asked me to check her balance, and I pushed her over.
0: I like that. That's good.
1: That is cute.
0: That's a Heidi joke.
1: This one is, I think this one's cute. What did the Buddhist say to the hot dog vendor?
0: What did he say?
1: Make me one with everything.
0: Yeah. That's nice. I like that. Very nice. Heidi, you got two good jokes today.
1: I did. Man, you're welcome.
0: What a weekend. Thank you for listening to the John and Heidi Show. 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
4: 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I'd seen pictures of him, so I knew what he looked like. When I turned up, there was no one there. I just assumed I was early, so I hoped I had the right park. I never thought it would happen to me. Until John turned out not to be who he said he was.
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1: 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Today's quote was submitted by Andrew. Ralph Bunche said, "The well-being and the hopes of the peoples of the world can never be served until peace, as well as freedom, honor, and self-respect is secure." Wow, what a lofty goal. World peace. Hey, I'm all for that, but the realist in me says that that may just never happen. What makes me think that? I've taken a peek at the news a few times over the last 50 years or so. We kind of have a bit of a problem with one another. We all feel like this world would be pretty cool if it wasn't for all those other people out there dragging it down. Of course, I'm kidding, but if you watch the news at all, you'll agree a little. We seem to kind of be stuck in fight mode. Even when things are going well, things are still not going very well. I'd love to see that change, but I'm not expecting it anytime soon. But I will do my part. The Motivation
2: 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This has been The Motivation Minute. I'm John Small. 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
2: You saw me walking along the beach. 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The rocks were wet, too wet to climb, so I panicked. But you didn't. You dialed 999 and asked for the Coast Guard.
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1: 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Today's quote was submitted by James. Roger Federer said, "Negative energy is wasted energy. You want to become a master at overcoming hard moments. That is, to me, the sign of a champion." I love that. I watched a video recently, I think it was on Facebook or TikTok or YouTube or some other place that feeds me videos to take up any spare time I have. This video was actually pretty good. There was a young actor named Ashton Sanders speaking to Denzel Washington at a red carpet event. He said, "I might be doing a movie with you soon." And he kind of just spoke that into being. Denzel said, "Then I'll see you at work." And the two actually did do a movie together shortly after that visit. The Equalizer 2 came out in 2018. Think big, expect big things, and do big things. The Motivation
2: Minute. This has been The Motivation Minute. I'm John Small. Thanks for listening. 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

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Today's quote was submitted by Grace. Jerry Garcia said, "You do not merely want to be considered just the best of the best. You want to be considered the only one who does what you do." What a great quote. Jerry is from the band The Grateful Dead. They marched to the beat of their own drum. I read a very cool book called Marketing Lessons from the Grateful Dead, What Every Business Can Learn from the Most Iconic Band in History. In this book from 2010, they talk about many things this band did that made them unique. They allowed people to record the music at their concerts, but they asked them to sit in a special section called the taper section. That way they'd get a better sound. Then they allowed them to sell these tapes or trade them at their shows. This was a very unique way to do things. The Motivation Minute. This has been The Motivation Minute. I'm John Small. Thanks for listening. Your favorite motivational quotes can be submitted for upcoming programs at motivationminute.org.

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2: you make me want to jump and shout, baby.

Well, that's a decent sized finish, isn't it? Well done, Billy Fury, Jealousy, and hello, welcome into Before Offshore. It's the show which plays you music from before the days of offshore radio here in the United Kingdom, before we got to the days of pop music radio right here. Anybody fancy a tango after that? Didn't think

Well, that Billy Fury and Jealousy and getting us underway. If you've got a long memory, Jan and Dean and Surf City. And this one is hard to believe. It's from the days before offshore. It is so forward looking. Booker T, the MGs.

0: Archetypal Radio Record, Any Century, Curtis Lee. Reeling Angel Eyes. Okay then, every week we take a track which hocks forward to the days of first period of offshore radio here in the UK between the spring of 1964 and the MOA in the summer of 1967, the Marine Offences Act. And we're going to play this one, a song that inspired the Partridge Family, amongst other things. It went to number two on Billboard, and the drummer actually went on to play for the Beach Boys many years later.
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Party Groovers, Sam Cooke having a party, Cliff Richard, High Class Baby Del, Shannon, and hats off to Larry. 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Well, that's fair enough, but here's one from Manchester. Freddie and the Dreamers, I'm telling you now.

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0: not too chucked. 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
0: Classic from 1961, but I do. Oh, I do.

0: Left or wrong, how about you?
1: Ah, baby, you got what it takes.
0: Ain't that some? You dig the rock?
2: Well, they're talking about rocking, but I think you know what they mean there. Brooke Benton. And the Dulcet Tones of Dinah Washington are rocking good way. Now, we mentioned earlier on Merseybeat, didn't play any. Played something from Manchester. Ah, it's perverse, isn't it? But anyway, yes, let's play a bit of Merseybeat for you. Early Doors Merseybeat, I reckon. Jerry and the Pacemakers.
3: 1963.

0: pacemakers liking it too. One of my abiding memories of Liverpool is going there on a particular very, very good day. It was a lovely day. Across the Mersey on the ferry, and they played ferry across the Mersey song by Jerry and the Pacemakers. And later on that day, we actually went for dinner on the same table as Jerry Marsden, who had just been conferred an honorary degree. And we're having a dinner at the chapel. I think it was the cathedral in Liverpool there. And that was just brilliant. What a day that was, I have to say. This is Before Offshore.
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0: College Kids, Beetle, Bug, Bop, that's it. We can do no more. Thank you so much for your company today on Before Offshore. It's been a bundle of fun, hasn't it? Thank you so much for being along, and I look forward to talking to you on the next one. Right now, though, I shall say ta-ra.
1: Bring it on home, Daddy.

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1: Just story news in Washington. I'm Nick Harper. Saudi Arabia has been forced to shut a key crude oil pipeline following multiple attacks. It comes as the Iran-backed Houthis have tightened their grip on the Red Sea coastline. The US has marked the 25th anniversary of the 9/11 terror attacks, with President Donald Trump attending a ceremony at the Pentagon. And the Indian Prime Minister Narendra Modi and Russian President Vladimir Putin have held bilateral talks in New Delhi ahead of this weekend's BRICS summit.
0: This is

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1: The Mystery Year with Paul Moore.
2: Hello and welcome to The Mystery Year. Let's kick off with a great song from this year, Pat O'Banton featuring Ali Campbell and Baby Come Back.

0: It's the B-52s and Meet the Flintstones from the year that the Channel Tunnel opened and the year that Fred and Rosemary West hit the headlines after grim discoveries at 25 Cromwell Street.
1: This ain't no disco.

Crowe and All I Want to Do on the Mystery Year, the year that Nelson Mandela was sworn in as president of South Africa and O.J. Simpson went on trial for the murder of his wife Nicole and her friend Ron Goldman. What's the Mystery Year in question today?

Aerosmith and Crazy on the Mystery Year That In Television. Middle March was the television costume drama of the year. Dennis Potter, Terry Scott, Telly Savalas and Roy Castle all sadly passed away. And Ren and Stimpy, the National Lottery and Fantasy Football League were launched in the year that CJ Lewis had Everything Is All Right in the UK.

CJ Lewis, Everything Is All Right, from the mystery year that the Criminal Justice Act criminalised aggravated trespass and squatting, and 912 people died when the Estonia ferry sank in the Baltic Sea. It's also the year that the homosexual age of consent was lowered to 18 and the Whitewater scandal broke in America. It was also a great year for Blur.

0: learn, girls and boys, from the mystery year that in sport two stages of the Tour de France were held in southern England. Gary Lineker announced his retirement from football, and Jane Torvill and Christopher Dean retired from professional skating.
1: I like to move it, move it. I like to move it.

If you went to the cinema in this year, some of the films that you may well have been watching would have been Four Weddings and a Funeral, Mrs. Doubtfire, The Flintstones, The Lion King, The Mask, Schindler's List, and Wayne's World 2.

Wet had a great number one song in this year, and it was that one, Love Is All Around, in the year that former American President Ronald Reagan announced that he was suffering from Alzheimer's disease. It's also the year that the world's most wanted terrorist, Carlos the Jackal, was captured in Khartoum, and Bill Clinton visited Portsmouth and the coast of Normandy to commemorate the 50th anniversary of the D-Day landing.

Musically, in this year at the Brit Awards, Dina Carroll won Best Female, while Sting took the Best Male Award. The Stereo MCs won Best Group and Best Album, whilst Gabrielle was named Best Newcomer. And the Eurovision Song Contest winners were Paul Harrington and Charlie McGettigan from Ireland with Rock and Roll Kids.

If you were watching the television in this year, the top five TV programmes were at number five, Heartbeat, and number four, EastEnders, at three, Coronation Street, and number two, the National Lottery Live, and at number one, Facing the Music, the return of Torville and Dean. And Boyzone were in our charts with an Osmonds classic revived in this year, Love Me for a Reason. Girl,

It was the year that at the Oscar ceremony, Best Picture went to Schindler's List, while Tom Hanks took the Best Actor Award for Philadelphia. Meanwhile, Holly Hunter was awarded Best Actress for her performance in The Piano. Drew Barrymore sadly divorced Jeremy Thomas. And passing away in this year was Burt Lancaster, George Peppard, John Candy, Derek Jarman, and Peter Cushing.

More sport in this year. Prince Charles quit competitive polo. The Queen watched the 100th rugby union match between England and Wales, and Wales lost 15-8, but won the Five Nations Championship. It's also the year that Brazil won the World Cup, and Ayrton Senna, Sir Matt Busby, and John Curry died.

getting your decades breakfast underway. Morning, welcome to a Sing It Saturday. Have you got your singing voice on today? Coming for you, the songs you love to sing along to. Redbone on.

till I'm missed again on your Decades Breakfast to Sing It Saturday with Mark Gale. Let's do your lyric game this morning then. These are lyrics today. Every time my baby and I have a quarrel, I swear I won't give in. What's that song today? Nice and easy on a Sing It Saturday, I reckon, with that one. Every time my baby and I have a quarrel, I swear I won't give in.

dancing on a Saturday night on your decade's breakfast. Let's get into your birthdays then. On this day, 1940, Tony Bellamy was born. He was a member of Redbone. Here they are, the Witch Queen of New Orleans.

There's Redbone on your Decades Breakfast, and Witch Queen of New Orleans on this day 1970, Smokey Robinson and the Miracles. They were at number one on the UK singles chart. Tears of a

0: is her version of the song Arms Around the World on your Decades Breakfast, and Smokey Robinson and the Miracles, Tears of a Clown. Let's do Year of Fortune this morning.
1: 1975.
0: Back to 1975, back to the 70s in a moment. Elton John, first up.

0: Elton John, Island Girl on your Decades Breakfast, and Jigsaw Sky High. There you go, double shot of 1975 this morning. Were you singing along on a Singing Saturday? On the way for you then, I tell you what, we've got your lyric game. I'll give you those lyrics again shortly. And our pet Petula Clark coming up.
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1976, number one for Chicago, If You Leave Me Now. And in 1985, number two, Harold Faltermeyer and Axel F. Before It Was Ruined by That Crazy Frog. Your Decades Breakfast with Mark Gale. Morning, that's your bit in the middle, part one.

A tuna clock, our pet, and my love on your decade's breakfast. Your lyric game this morning. These are lyrics for a Sing It Saturday. Every time my baby and I have a quarrel, I swear I won't give in.

today, Colin Young and the Foundations, born on this day 1944, as Baby Now That I Found You, and sharing his birthday with Colin. Happy heavenly birthday today, the late Barry White.

0: when they used to get on. Kiss on my list. Not anymore. On your Decades Breakfast, we're doing your lyric game this morning. Let's give you the answer to this one. Put you out of your misery. These are lyrics I gave you earlier on. Every time my baby and I have a quarrel, I swear I won't give in.
1: Every time my baby and I have a quarrel, I swear I won't give in.
0: The answer, Jimmy Justice, When My Little Girl Is Smiling. Every

music you love on Lazy Gold.

Pretty Flamingo on your Decades Breakfast. It's the oldies you love to sing along to on a Singy Saturday. Hopefully we've got you singing along this morning. Maybe this one will get you going. The Carpenters, this is Jambalaya on the way for you, your 1 second wonder. And what day is it today? We'll find

Classic Animals and the House of the Rising Sun on your Decades Breakfast on this day, 1970. Creedence Clearwater Revival, they scored their first number one album with Cosmos Factory on it. Was this...

Song Patches on your Decades Breakfast and Creedence Clearwater Revival and Bad Moon Rising on this day, 1956. Barry Andrews was born. You won't have a clue who he is, let me tell you. He was keyboard player with XTC.

It's Madonna, a bit late in the year for this one. Holiday on your Decades Breakfast and XTC. Senses working overtime. It's a Sing It Saturday with Mark Gale on the way. I've got some Neil Sedaka for you to sing along to and...

0: September Cloud Appreciation Day today. Clouds pass overhead every day, but many of us don't give them a second glance. A Cloud Appreciation Day flips that script. It invites people everywhere to look up and see really what's moving across the sky. It's Dolphin Day, promoting dolphin welfare, fostering understanding and championing their cause. And it's Chocolate Milkshake Day. Go out for a chocolate milkshake or make one of these delicious creamy treats yourself. If your name is Abdil, Abdul, Abdullah, Nadia or Nadine, today is your day.
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Blondie, a day early, 1979, number one on your Bit in the Middle Part 2 this morning, Sunday Girl, and in 1988, a number two for Rick Astley, and Together Forever, on the way, more of the songs you love to sing along to, Neil Sedaka and M People, they'll get you

0: Instant Karma on your Decades Breakfast. A Sing It Saturday with Mark Gale. Are you going to be singing our 1 second wonder this morning? Have you worked it out? What's this 1 second today?
1: Give me the music and go.
0: Any ideas, my dears, on that one? We'll

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And people moving on up on your decade's breakfast. Let's do a musical birthday. Our final one in the morning, born on this day, 1968. Kenny Thomas.

0: 10 on your Decades Breakfast. And happy birthday, Kenny Thomas, born on this day, 1968, and thinking about your love. Let's give you the answer to your 1 second wonder.
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0: there's your 1 second wonder answer, Cher. And I found someone on your Decades Breakfast, and that is it, your Decades Breakfast done. Thanks for tuning in. Have a great Saturday. Don't forget to sing along all day long.
1: Well, this car is automatic. It's systematic. It's hydromatic. Why, it's greased lightning.

Massive year this was. 1989 was the year our houses started looking like space stations. That February, the brand new multi-channel network for Sky Television officially launched, and suddenly absolutely everyone was desperately trying to bolt a giant chunky round satellite dish to the side of their roof. And if you remember 1989, you'll remember the start of the ultimate neighbourhood rivalry, because the rival company BSB was telling us all to wait for their weird diamond shape. Warriors. You were either a roundish family or a squarial family. It was also the year we all went completely blind staring at our tiny unlit game screens, because Nintendo released the original Game Boy and we were all hopelessly addicted to Tetris. Now, today's chart is a special Ultimate Legacy countdown. We have taken the massive physical cassette and vinyl sales in 1989 and combined them with modern streaming numbers to see what the true biggest tracks are today. So keep your ears open, because some massive 80s anthems have shot right to the very top. The playlist is locked, the time machine is ready, so let's get the show started.

0: crowdsourcing.
1: So we're officially kicking off the countdown now, because this is a legacy chart that includes modern streaming. The tracks that sold millions of cassettes back in the day, but nobody listens to anymore, have dropped to the bottom. And you cannot talk about 1989 without talking about this absolute phenomenon. A giant animated rabbit somehow managed to conquer the UK charts, not once, but three times. Kicking us off right here at number 40, here's Jive Bunny and the Master Mixers with That's What I Like.

0: Sound Sorted.
1: There you go, that was Jive Bunny getting us underway at number 40. And guess who is right back again at number 39? It was an absolute Jive Bunny mania in 89, but let's talk about the absolute chokehold the cinema had on that summer. Batman hit the big screen with Michael Keaton, and suddenly Batmania took over the entire country. You could not walk down the street without seeing someone wearing a black t-shirt with the massive yellow and black Bat logo. Keeping the Mega Mix energy alive right here at number 39, here is Jive Bunny again with Swing the Mood.
2: Number 39.

0: There you go, that was the last of the cartoon rabbit, I promise. But let's talk about a monumental moment in British television. In 1989, a brand new show started on ITV, featuring a bloke called Jeremy Beadle, who would hide in the bushes and play absolute cruel, terrifying pranks on the British public. It's called Beadle's About. It had us all completely paranoid that our cars were going to get crushed by a fake council worker. Dropping in smoothly, though, at number 38 with a massive undeniable groove, here is Sydney Youngblood with If Only I Could.
1: Number 38.

That was Sydney Youngblood sounding brilliant at 38. Now, 1989 brought us a massive technological invention, though absolutely nobody knew what it was at the time. A British bloke named Tim Berners-Lee officially invented the World Wide Web. We were all completely oblivious, still trying to figure out how to program the VHS player to record Coronation Street. But taking us to the number 37 spot with a track that was absolutely massive on the radio that year, here's Milli Janelli with Girl, I'm Gonna Miss You.

0: Let's talk about the cinema again, because 1989 gave us the ultimate sequel. Back to the Future Part 2 came out, and it completely ruined our expectations of the future. We all sat in the pictures generally believing that the year was 2015. We would all be riding around the streets on hovering skateboards, wearing self-tying trainers, while dropping some massive upbeat Stock Aitken and Waterman energy right now into the countdown at 36. Here is Sonia, and You'll Never Stop Me Loving You.
1: Number 36.

0: That was Sonia keeping the tempo high at 36. Now, 1989 gave us one of the greatest theme park rides in British history. Over at Alton Towers, they officially opened the swinging pirate ship known as the Blade, and absolutely everyone spent their summer holidays queuing for 3 hours just to lose their stomach on it. While bringing a brilliant bit of cynical pop perfection to the afternoon, right here at number 35 is the Beautiful South with Song for Whoever.
1: Number 35.

0: go, that was the beautiful South sounding brilliant at 35. Now let's talk about the American cartoon that completely changed television forever. Right at the very end of 1989, a weird, spiky-haired, yellow family made their official debut, and suddenly absolutely everyone was wandering around the playground shouting, "Eat my shorts, man!" That's my interpretation. The Simpsons had officially arrived, taking the number 34 spot though. This was an unbelievable cross-generational duet that spent four solid weeks at number one. Here is Mark Almond and Gene Pitney with Something's Got a Hold of My Heart.
1: Number 34.

0: There you go, that was Mark and Gene of 34. Let's talk about an absolute state of fashion. The late 80s was the era of the shell suit, and absolutely everyone, mums, dads, granddads, was walking around looking like a noisy, highly flammable highlighter pen. You could hear people rustling from 3 streets away, bringing a massive, sweeping, atmospheric epic to the countdown right now, though, at 33. Here is Simple Minds with Belfast Child.
1: Number 33.

0: So we can't talk about 1989 without talking about the absolute grip Australian soap operas had on the British public. Over 20 million of us were completely obsessed with Neighbours, treating the residents of Ramsay Street like they were an actual family members. So it is only right that one of the biggest stars crashes the chart today. Guaranteed to get you singing along in the car, dropping in at number 32, here is Jason Donovan with Too Many Broken Hearts.
1: Number 32.

you go, Jason Donovan keeping it undeniably catchy at 32. Now, wrapping the first block of the countdown with a massive moment in world history. In November 1989, we all sat glued to our television screens watching thousands of people dancing on top of the Berlin Wall as it finally came down. It was the ultimate feel-good end to the decade, while closing out this tier with a track that completely revolutionised British dance music. Taking the number 31 spot, it is Soul to Soul with Keep On Moving.

Let's take a quick short break from the main chart and play you these two songs from the 60s. There's some cracking songs here, and we'll continue the chart in just a second.

0: So let's talk about the most important book in any British household in 1989. It's the Argos catalogue. We used to sit on the living room floor for hours circling everything we wanted with a thick red marker pen, carefully planning out our entire Christmas list. While stepping smoothly into 28 with an absolute late 80s groove, here's Bobby Brown with Every Little Step.
1: Number 28.

0: So 1989 also gave us a massive TV moment for kids and teenagers. Over on BBC One, a brand new youth club drama started called Biker Grove. We were all absolutely glued to the telly watching the drama unfold, entirely unaware that it was about to make Ant and Deg massive superstars, while taking the number 27 spot with a huge pop anthem that still sounds brilliant today. Here's Toy Soldiers.
1: Number 27.

0: So do you remember people walking around the city completely holding mobile phones that were the size and weight of an actual brick? You had to pull a massive aerial out with your teeth just to make a crackly phone call. While squeezing into our number 26 spot now with an absolute chaotic masterpiece.
1: Number 26.

0: There you go, that's Prince bringing the madness in at 26. Now it's time for 25, and it's Mike and the Mechanics, The Living Years.
1: Number 25.

0: There you go, that was Mike and the Mechanics at 25. Now it's time for number 24, and it's Donna Summer. And this time, I know it's for real on Kev's Top 40 Chart Show.
1: Number 24.

0: was Donna Summer sounding absolutely incredible at 24. So let's talk about the UK weather. So at the time, summer of 1989 was famously one of the hottest on record. The entire country completely melted and we all panicked over the hose pipe bans, and sales of those cheap, brightly coloured ice pops went through the roof. But bringing some massive pop energy right here to number 23, here is Kylie Minogue with Hand on Your Heart.
1: Number 23.

0: That was Kylie keeping the pop vibes high at 23. So let's talk about going out in 1989, because none of us had a mobile phone in our pocket. If you went out for the evening, you just had to agree on a time to come home and actually stick to it. And if you were running late in the dark, you just had to pray your mum had left the porch light on for you. Well, speaking of which, dropping in beautifully at 22, here is Belinda Carlisle with A Leave a Light On.
1: Number 22.

0: There you go, that's Belinda Carlisle sounding huge at number 22. Right, we have a special entry here at number 21 to finish off this block. Now, chart purists will know this track actually peaked over here in the UK in 1990, but I'm officially claiming it for 1989 because it was released in the United States right at the end of the year. And let's be honest, we all just wanted to dance with MC Scat Cat, that giant cartoon cat from the music video, while bringing a massive tune to the edge. Here is Paula Abdul with Opposites Attract.
1: Number 21.

0: 20.
1: That was Paula Abdul wrapping up the 30s. Now we're officially into the top 20s, so let's talk about a classic motoring nightmare from 1989. The paper tax discs. Every single year you had to carefully tear off the little circle along those tiny perforations, praying you didn't rip the actual paper, and then shove it onto that cheap plastic holder on your windscreen. And without fail, the absolute second the sun came out, the sticky pads would melt and the whole thing would fall straight down into your dashboard vent. This next track is the ultimate driving anthem to hit Cyndi Lauper, and I drove all night.

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1: This week's Top 20. Welcome back to the final hour of Kev's Top 40 chart show. Let's continue on. So 1989 brought us one of the most chaotic TV shows ever made. Challenge Annika hit our screens and we all watched Annika Rice jump out of the helicopter in a brightly coloured jumpsuit, aggressively asking random builders to help her construct an entire playground in 2 days for absolutely no money. But dropping in at number 16, here is Richard Marx in Right Here Waiting.
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0: 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Here comes Alice Cooper and Poison at number 10.
1: Number 10.

you go. That was Transvision Van Baby. I Don't Care at number two on Kev's Top 40 chart show. So, number one, here's Madonna and Like a Prayer. And I'll see you guys next time on Kev's Top 40 chart show.

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1: Now. 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

0: That song was at number four on this day back in 1973. His name was Barry Blue and he was dancing on a Saturday night. And it gets our good times, great music up and running here on your favourite radio station with me, Derek Staines, for the next 2 hours. And the chart on this day back in 1973, top 40 saw one new entry, there were two non-movers and 16 climbers. The longest running song in the chart was Welcome Home by Peters and Lee. That had been in the UK singles chart for 17 weeks and your Prime Minister was Edward Heath. He was leading the Conservative Party in power. So, from Barry Blue's Dancing on a Saturday Night, which was at number four, let's go to the song which was climbing 13 places to number 26, Manfred Mann's Earth Band. This is Joybringer.
1: I bring

We like to think that we are joy bringers here at our good times. Great music. That was Man for a Man. Yes, it is the Music and News, September 1973. And let's have a look at the TV. ITV.

TV for the 12th of September, which was a Wednesday. After the news at 10 to 6, at 6 o'clock, it was something known as the Shaddocks. Can't say if I remember this, but it was created in France as lay Shaddocks, and they were stupid and mean, spirited, bird-like creatures who inhabited a two-dimensional planet. Now, the GBs were intelligent. By all accounts, they kept their brains under their bowler hats. And not only that, they were quite polite creatures. Both races were looking for a new home planet and had their eyes on Earth. And once they reached Earth, much mayhem followed, and they eventually realised it was not the ideal home they first thought of. The Shaddocks on ITV at 6 o'clock. At 6.35, we went to the Crossroads Motel. Yes, Meg Richardson and co, the soap opera Crossroads, up until 7 o'clock. Crossroads was followed by Anna and the King at 7 o'clock, and this was a syndication network sitcom based on the Rodgers and Hammerstein film of the same name. Having said that, it didn't do too well in the ratings, lasted for just one season, but it was about a stern schoolteacher who clashed with an aristocratic 19th century king, starred Yul Brynner and Samantha Egger. Anna and the King was followed by another soap, Our Coronation Street, at 7.30. Reg Varney was on the piano, singing, having a few jokes and a few guests at 8 o'clock. Then it was Man About the House. This, of course, starred Richard O'Sullivan, who sadly we said farewell to recently. But Man About the House was on at 8.30 until 9 o'clock. Vandervalk was on at 9, a gritty police drama, which starred Barry Foster as a cynical Dutch detective, Pierre Vandervalk, and it was set against the backdrop of Amsterdam. You had the news at 10, then it was Romantic versus Classic Art at 10.30, and to see off the 12th day of September, 1973 on ITV, the 1958 film The Fly. And Hudson Ford were big time in the charts with Pick Up the Pieces.

climbing two places to number 8. It was Hudson Ford and Pick Up the Pieces. September 1973, and the government announced its decision to proceed with the Channel Tunnel, which would consist of two tunnels, and they were estimating it would cost about £846 million. Yes, I bet. And it should open in 1980. And on the subject of motor cars, motorists who forgot to put on their seat belts in 1974 Volvos would be nagged by a buzzer and flashing lights until they fastened up their belts. And I mentioned that Van der Valk was on the telly on this day in 73. This is the theme tune from that programme.

But entered the charts for the first time at number 48, Simon Park Orchestra, and the theme tune from Van der Valk. It was titled Eye Level, and it was on its way to number one. How about some prices? A pint of Theakston's Best Bitter in your local pub, 13 pence. In 1973, the average price of a small car was £1,000. And a gallon of petrol at your local BP station, 36 pence. A first-class stamp, 3 pence. And if you were renting a telephone, well, the line charges were £5 a quarter. Television licence, colour-wise, was £12. And the average wage for the fellas was £41 a week. Unemployment benefit for a single person was £7.35 a week. And Medicine Head were big time in the charts. This is Rising Sun, September 1973.

It was number 13 the week before. They slipped down some seven places to number 20. Medicine Head and the Rising Sun. September 1973, and OPEC was supporting price hikes and designated six Gulf countries to negotiate collectively with companies over the prices. Other members were to negotiate individually. Yeah, it's gone on for as long as we can remember, can't we? The oil situation across the globe. And there was a Syrian-Israeli fighter aircraft dogfight over the Mediterranean on the 13th of September 1973. One day later, on the 14th, Israel shot down 13 Syrian MiG-21 fighters. Gilbert O'Sullivan was in the charts for the first time at number 31 with the song Ooh Baby.

was in the charts for the first time. New entry at number 31 for Gilbert O'Sullivan and Ooh Baby. Television news, if you were a Goodies fan and you were thinking of going to Zambia, well, you could now watch it because it made its debut in Zambia on the 10th of September on their ZBS channel. And on the 24th of September, the Leslie Phillips sitcom, which was on BBC One, Casanova 73, was moved at short notice to a later time slot because they were a bit concerned about its risque content. So Mastermind, which had just started its second series with Magnus Magnusson, replaced it in the earlier slot on the 27th of September, helping the quiz to become a hit with the viewers. Yeah, it was all going on back in September of 1973 when Guy Darrell was in the charts with a song, I've Been Hurt. It was climbing 6 places to number 18.

This guy Darrell and I've been hurt. It was announced at the Triumph Motorcycle Factory in Coventry, which employed 1,750 people. It was to close in February of 1974. The firm had lost £16 million over the last 3 years after a merger with the ailing BSA Motorcycles. On the 7th of September, in the North Sea, a Royal Navy frigate was accused of throwing carrots at an Icelandic gunboat. I think they could manage that today as well, couldn't they? That was, of course, the fishing dispute that was going on, the fishing waters. And in football, England beat Austria by 7-0. Doesn't say who scored the goals here, though. This is Limmy and Family Cooking.

Ninth week on the charts for Limmy and Family Cooking, or Limmy and the Family Cooking, You Can Do Magic, sliding down two places to number nine. For the first time, foreign cars were now outselling the British Leyland range. Figures were showing that Datsun made nearly 1 in 20 cars sold in the UK. They were beating Renault, Fiat and Volkswagen. And Lord Stokes, who was British Leyland's chairman, he was urging the government to take action to stem the tide of imported motor vehicles. And prices back in those days, a new Ford Escort RS 2000, that was a fast one, £1,586, or maybe the Ford Cortina 2000e, £1,637.76, or maybe you fancied the jolly little Ford Escort 1300e, £1,180. And there were some nice ballads in the charts as well, such as this one from Perry Como. It's for the good times.

Climbing two places to number 24, Perry Como for the Good Times. Music news and Thin Lizzy's Phil Lynott was warned by doctors to quit the band or go deaf because Phil was suffering from partial deafness, which they said was being caused by extreme exposure to loud music. And the Sweet were guaranteed to earn £100,000 in 1973. And they were told by the time they were 30 years of age, they would all probably be millionaires. Having confidence in the future of the music of Sweet. And 1,000 Sikhs were marching on Downing Street in September 1973. They were protesting against the law which made it compulsory for motorcyclists to wear crash helmets. Now, under Sikh law, a man must wear a turban at all times except when at home, swimming or playing sport. But didn't Del Boy solve that in an episode of Fools and Horses later on?

It managed a peak of number 7 in the UK singles chart. It was going down to number 11 on this day back in 73. It was The Drifters and Like Sister and Brother. And ahead of the number 1 selling single, song which was at number 29, New York City and I'm Doing Fine.

I'm doing fine now. Mustn't forget the now. They were New York City. Yes, it has been September 1973. Our second flashback, which isn't too far away. Do you fancy moving on 12 years to September of 1985? Okay, we shall do that. But number one on this day back in 73, if you were listening last week, the Osmonds were number one in 74. Donnie was number one on this day in 73 with Young Love.

Donny Osmond and his Young Love. And let's move on now with our Yesterday Today, the music of the stars of yesterday and the goings-on in 2026. The Darkness have announced a surprise intimate show at London's Moth Club. Now, this show comes ahead of the band's big UK arena tour in support of their 2025 album Dreams on Toast. And these shows kick off in December.

The Darkness, I Believe in a Thing Called Love. And a sellout crowd of 15,000 helped celebrate the end of the Road Festival's 20th birthday in one of the final events of the UK summer season. Pulp, they closed the main stage on the 5th at the 4-day event, which took place near Blandford Forum in Dorset.

Pearl planned Something Changed. Janet Jackson is releasing a film about her 1986 album Control. Titled Janet Jackson Control 40, the documentary will see Janet performing the collection in full from an arena in Florida, with the recording set to take place on the 12th of December with multi-cameras. Janet said it will be a whole new show. New costumes, new stage, and maybe a little glimpse into the making of the album. It's going to be filmed for a movie, which means that our time together will be remembered for decades. In fact, Control became Janet's first album to reach number one on the American Billboard 200 in the United States, and it produced an extraordinary run of hits. Five of its singles, What Have You Done For Me Lately, Nasty, When I Think Of You, Control and Let's Wait A While all climbed into the top five on the American Billboard charts.

0: Janet Jackson and Let's Wait a While. Janet releasing a film about the album that come from back in 86.
1: Playing the greatest oldies of all time. Like

0: it's better when we're together. Yeah, we'll look at them stars and we're together.
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2: Now, another hour of the decades you love. Good times, great music,

It's hour two of our good times, great music, 10cc and their Rubber Bullets. And the reason we come into hour two with 10cc, because their early years will be celebrated with an expansive collection that includes their significant UK hits from that particular time. Donna, The Wall Street Shuffle, and the song you just heard, Rubber Bullets, all feature on the Stockport Shuffle complete UK label anthology, 1972 to 1974. It's going to be a 6 CD set or a Blu-ray set that arrives on the 27th of November. And a loss to the musical world, Craig Douglas, the 1960s chart favourite, best known for Only 16. Craig has slipped away at the age of 85. He dominated the charts in the late 1950s and early 60s and became a regular fixture on television variety shows. Born Terry Perkins on the Isle of Wight, Craig was working as a milkman when he won the TV talent show Opportunity Knocks in 1959. That victory launched him into the national spotlight and led to a recording contract that would make him one of the most recognisable young performers of that era. His gentle voice and clean-cut image earned him the nickname the Golden Boy, and he quickly became a favourite among teenage audiences. His biggest hit in 1959 was, with Only 16, a cover of the Sam Cooke song that spent 4 weeks at number one and became one of the decade's defining pop singles. And he followed Only 16 with a string of chart successes, including the top 10 hits Pretty Blue Eyes, 100 Pounds of Clay, The Heart of a Teenage Girl, When My Little Girl is Smiling, Time, and Our Favourite Melodies, which cemented his place as one of Britain's favourite young stars. Let's remember Craig Douglas with two of his hits. Oh.

0: Good times, great music, remembers Craig Douglas with his song Only 16 and Time. And Sir Cliff Richard will release his 48 studio album Only Number Ones, which will be released on the 27th of November. And Sir Cliff will put his unique stamp on classic and contemporary number ones spanning eight decades, including Spirit in the Sky, Oh Pretty Woman, Return to Sender, Sign of the Times, and a new version of White Christmas. And this will feature all 14 of Cliff's original number one tracks, as well as his three Christmas number ones.
1: If you hear

0: It'll Be Me. That was Cliff Richard, a new album on the way. The clock on the wall says to me, come on, Stainsy boy, it's time to flash back with our 45 RPM, 45 minutes of real pop music.
1: Do you remember when?
2: 1985.

At number 26 on this day back in 1985, it was Maria Vidal with her Body Rock. And the top 40 on this day back in 85 saw four new entries, two non-movers and 15 climbers. The longest running song in the charts, the top 40, was Cherished by Cool and the Gang. That had been in the UK singles chart for 19 weeks, and your Prime Minister was Margaret Thatcher, leading the Conservative Party in power. So, from Maria Vidal to Stevie Wonder, climbing 15 places to number 5 with his Part-Time Lover.

Believe it or not, this is 41 years ago. Yes, it is the Music and News, September 1985. And what was on the television for the 12th day of September? Let's look at BBC One for the 12th of September. And at 4:30 in the afternoon for the youngsters, it was Cheggers Plays Pop. Keith Chegwin with special guests, including Madness and Mike Smith. Then we had John Craven's News Round at 5 minutes to five and Blue Peter at 5 after 5. 6 o'clock news with Sue Lawley and Nicholas Witchell. Then you had your local news. Top of the Pops, Mike Reed and Steve Wright. Maria Vidal was there, Mai Tai, Huey Lewis from the news and Marillion. EastEnders was at 7:30. Body Matters at 8. The last of 8 magical mystery tours of our own flesh and blood with Dr. Graham Garden. Music and comedy with the Lenny Henry Show at 8:30. Then it was the 9 o'clock news with Julia Somerville and John Humphreys. Just Good Friend was the sitcom with Paul Nicholas and Jan Francis. Vince Pinner, he met Penny Warrender at a Rolling Stones concert in Hyde Park. And were they going to get married or not? We'd have to have watched Just Good Friends at 9:30. Rough Justice Report was at 10 o'clock. And 2 years ago, Rough Justice presented its investigation into 3 cases of murder, revealing extensive evidence that those convicted were innocent. And they were following this up on BBC One this day back in 85. Glitter was at 10 minutes to 11. Do miracles still happen, or are they just another habit of publicity seekers? That was a question being asked on Glitter. You had a weather forecast at 20 minutes to midnight, and then BBC One was closing down. And Princess was big time in the charts. Out of the stable of Stock Aitken and Waterman, this was Say I'm Your Number One.

0: Inside the top 10, it was Princess with Say I'm Your Number One. It is the Music and News, September 1985. Amazulu were at number 27 with Excitable.
1: Now, back to the record.

Well, the song was going down the charts. It was Amazulu. They were at number 27 with Excitable. And it was on the 1st of September 1985 that the wreck of the Titanic in the North Atlantic was located by a joint American-French expedition. They were using a side-scan sonar from RV Knoll. That was on the 1st of September. On the 4th, the first photographs and films of the Titanic wreckage were taken 73 years after it sank. Red Box were in the charts. Number 30 with Lean On Me.

0: was climbing 13 places to number 30. Red Box and Lean On Me. And Super Mario Brothers was released for the Nintendo Entertainment System for the first time. Steve Jobs resigned from Apple Computers. And top-selling albums at number 5, Tears for Fears, Songs from the Big Chair. Kenny Rogers with The Kenny Rogers Story was at number 4. Dire Straits, Brothers in Arms at 3. Madonna at number 2 with Like a Virgin, and the top-selling album was a compilation. It was the Now series. Now That's What I Call Music 5. It was top of the pile.
1: Ow.

Yes, fading into the distance. It was the Thompson Twins at number 16. Don't mess with Dr. Dream. Scotland's national football team manager, Jock Stein, who was 62, he collapsed and died from a heart attack at the end of his team's 1-1 draw with Wales at Ninian Park in Cardiff. This actually secured Scotland's place in the World Cup. And on a happier note, the England national football team secured qualification for the 1986 World Cup in Mexico. They managed a 1-1 draw against Romania at Wembley, and Tottenham midfielder Glenn Hoddle, he scored England's only goal. Baltimore were big time in the charts with the song Tarzan Boy, going down one place to number 4.

0: was Baltimore, and that was Tarzan Boy. On the 15th, Europe's golfers recaptured the Ryder Cup from America by 16.5 to America's 11.5. And on the 28th, after 20 years, ITV's Saturday afternoon sports programme, World of Sport, it was on the air for the last time with Dickie Davis.
1: And you can dance. For inspiration.

At number seven, Madonna. And into the groove. And television news, BBC One's EastEnders moved from 7 o'clock to 7.30 in the evening to avoid clashing with ITV's Emmerdale Farm. And on the 27th, on the subject of EastEnders, it made its debut on TVNZ in New Zealand, making it the first country outside the UK to air the soap. Also for the first time on BBC One on the 3rd, Telly Addicts with Noel Edmonds. Also the game show Crosswits was on ITV for the first time. This was with Barry Cryer and later Tom O'Connor. Children's BBC was launched on BBC One on the 9th of September from the broom cupboard. And on the 22nd, Channel 4 was celebrating 30 years of ITV with an evening of classic programmes from the channel ITV. Why didn't they do that on ITV as opposed to Channel 4? And to the song which was at number one, Mick Jagger, David Bowie, and they were Dancing in the Streets.

David and Mick, top of the stack on this day back in 85. They were dancing in the street, and that is another good times, great music in the can. Time for me to leave you for another 7 days. I do hope you can join me again at the same time next week. Just time to wish you the most happy, healthy and wealthy of 7 days between now and then. From me, Derek Staines, have a great week, and I shall leave you with some more music that was in the charts back in 1985. Take care now. Bye-bye.

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1: How about this? Steve Jenner playing the great songs that other stations have forgotten about. So tune in.

And if you're born too late, you're enjoying the benefits of being before offshore. Yes, the music before the days of offshore radio here in the United Kingdom with the Ponytails. And before that, we heard from Jerry Keller. And here comes Summer in Your Dreams. Welcome to today's show, Johnny Allen and Promised Land. Here we go.

Yeah, Cliff in the Shadows and Dance On. Before that, Johnny Allen, Promised Land. He ain't no poor boy. He became the head teacher of a high school, believe it or not. Fellas, Johnny and Joe. Oh!

0: A 50s serviceman song from the days before offshore, Johnny and Joe over the mountain across the sea. And eventually in the spring of 1964, along came Radio Caroline and offshore radio, pop music radio in the United Kingdom was born. We'd like to play one track from those days, and this week's offshore classic is this.
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Johnny Layton and Wild Wind. Before that was today's Pirate Gold Offshore Classic from The Who and, of course, Substitute. Don't put on The Substitute. Don't ever change. Here's

0: Of Gene Vincent, Who Slapped John? 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

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Joey D and the Starlighters and the Peppermint Twist. You ever done the Peppermint Twist? Me neither. That's why this, I'm in the state I'm in. And here comes three steps you might not want to take just yet. Eddie Cochran.

0: Three Steps to Heaven. This is not a commercial. It's an historic recording played for old time's sake. 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

Del Shannon, Runaway, and Ricky Nelson, Hello Mary Lou. And if you want to get in touch with me here at Before Offshore, you can. My Facebook page is Steve Jenner/104. That's Steve Jenner/104. You can message me on there, and anything you want to do with this show, let's do it. Right now, though, I'm just talking too much, so we'll play Joe Jones instead.

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1: ''1959.

0: Well, that speed, you could probably do it, but probably for not very long. The Wobble, Jimmy McCracklin, and it's time for this week's Goofy Great.
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That's this week's Goofy Great Archaeology Done Him Wrong. Tommy Steele and Rock with the Caveman. Two from the Brits, I reckon. Rolling back the years with Cliff on Before Offshore.

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Anyway, no, not this song, but I mean the lifestyle. Couldn't live like that. Anyway, folks love to sing along to the radio, so we're going to play an instrumental. It's Johnny and the Hurricanes.

Yeah, Ray Charles hit the road, Jack. Now, tell you what, we should actually be on medium wave by now in Macon County in Georgia. If we are, hello, that's where he comes from, Ray Charles, and hit the road, Jack. Time for a few things, I think.

to in that song. Seek medical attention is my advice. Acme Zell and Jungle Rock, thank you so much for your attention this week. And I look forward to talking to you again next week and playing your songs as well. This is Before Offshore, playing the music it all came from, not just on your favourite station, but right the way across the world, 397 days of the year. And always available, always about, and it's great to be playing for you. Thank you so much for your company today. I shall say ta-ra.

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3: Oh, yeah.

hopefully I'll make amends with the next 2 hours. We're 1 hour and 50 minutes now. Just played out from 1977, Alan O'Day and Undercover Angel. What a song. And previous to that, from the Sports album, which was just a great album, it was Huey Lewis and the News and Hip to Be Square. 1976, it was a hot summer. I was on my chopper bike and this was in the charts. The only UK British hit for Johnny Guitar Watson, and I need

1976, it was Johnny Guitar Watson, his only UK-British hit, and I Need It. Hello, this is Rob Charles. Going to just say thank you to you for listening, especially Helen Tyra, who is listening right now. We've got in touch with the show via the email rob@robcharles.com. She said, any chance you could play a song that I very rarely, if at all, hear on the radio these days? Cowboy Dreams by Jimmy Nail. Helen, it's now playing out on those songs that don't get played on the radio anymore. Love's

chosen by Helen Tyra, and I've just played it out, on those songs that don't get played on the radio anymore, Jimmy Nail and Cowboy Dreams. If you've got any song suggestions, by all means, get in touch with the radio station's website, or you can email me direct, rob@robcharles.com. I'm also on social media at Radio Rob Charles. Look for me there. Now, it's been busy this week. Another song choice. This is for Aaron Thompson. Hopefully, he's just had his bacon butty, and he says, any chance you could play anything by Big Country? Well, what about this, Aaron?

playing the songs that don't get played on the radio anymore. Hello, this is Rob Charles, and that, from 1980, was The Police. And you know the saying, they don't write them like that anymore? What a great title. 1980 then, The Police, da-do-do-do, da-da-da-da. Have you been drinking? And previous to that, from 1990, it was Glenn Medeiros with Bobby Brown and She Ain't Worth It. The idea of the show, if you just turn on your radio, is to play those songs that radio stations seem to have forgotten about. Maybe you and I bought the particular songs that I'm playing, made them hits. So why don't radio stations play them? I do not know. So for 2 hours every week here, I play the songs. And if you've got any song suggestions, then by all means, get in touch. 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It's rob@robcharles.com. This is Van McCoy and The Shuffle. The man who had a hit with The Hustle, but Russ has been in touch and says, I much prefer The Shuffle. Any chance you could play it? You've got

was the debut hit for the Jackson 5 back in which year, do you reckon? It was 1973. Were you around? I bet you weren't, were you? I was 10 years of age. Jackson 5 on those songs that don't get played on the radio anymore. Before that, Van McCoy and The Shuffle. And right now, Foreigner from 1981. This is Urgent.

the group who represented the United Kingdom in the Eurovision Song Contest. They finished seventh back in 1984. Do you remember Belle and the Devotions and Love Games? These are the songs that don't get played on the radio anymore with me, Rob Charles, talking about remembering things. Do you remember this? Yeah.

Beatles. And their biggest hit was Seaside Shuffle. That was their follow-up on a Saturday night. And basically, Terry Dactyl was the name of Jonah Louie. The man who had You'll Always Find Me in the Kitchen at Parties. And what was his other hits? Yeah, you know the other hit, don't you? Stop the Cavalry, of course. Oh, the memories. I remember buying that on 7-inch single as well. This is Rob Charles. If you've got any memories of songs that you bought as a kid or maybe even as a young adult when you were at college, let me know. And if you've got any memories that are involved with that particular song, I'd love to hear them. You can get in touch via this radio station's website or you can send me a direct message via the email rob@robcharles.com. Now, Lena Lovitch on those songs that don't get played on the radio anymore.

Walker and the All-Stars are going to play out for James McFisher, who says, any chance, Rob, on your excellent show? Flattery gets you everywhere, James. Thank you. Any chance you could play Junior Walker and the All-Stars and Take Me Girl, I'm Ready? There you go, James. Thank you for your suggestion and hope you liked it. 1973. Now, 1980, the only UK-British hit for this. And I remember buying this on 12-inch from a record shop in Manchester called Spinning Records. This is Young and Company, and I Like What You're Doing to Me on those songs that don't get played on the radio anymore.

and Company, 1980, I Like What You're Doing to Me. I remember buying that on a 12-inch single. Oh, the memories. Hopefully bringing back some memories for you today. These are the songs that don't get played on the radio anymore. Going to test your grey matter with three songs from 1 year. They're on the way. It's the triple teaser right now. 1977, instrumental hit for Space. Not the Space from Liverpool, who had hits in the 1990s with Neighbourhood and Female of the Species. This is the Foreign Space. I think they're actually from Belgium, but I may be wrong. Anyway, this is Magic Fly. Enjoy.

We're not big, but we're perfectly well formed. We are Lazy Gold. Not just the same 300 tracks over and over again. This is Lazy Gold.

And this all the music you love on Lazy Gold. This is the Triple Teaser. Three songs from 1 year. But can you work out the year with Rob Charles?

This is the Triple Teaser. Three songs from 1 year. But can you work out the year with Rob Charles?

Here's a question. Have you heard that song before? It's the Jacksons and Dreamer. But from which year? The triple teaser on those songs that don't get played on the radio anymore. Previous to that, a song that doesn't. I can't remember last time I heard it. Cool Out Tonight by David Essex. And we started it off with the Dooleys from Manchester and Think I'm Gonna Fall in Love with You. So, three songs from one year, some clues to the year. Cheggers Plays Pop was on TV. The Fall and Rise of Reginald Perrin. What a great TV series that was. Along with, this is a great year for telly, Citizen Smith. What was the catchphrase that Citizen Smith had? Power to the people! That was the one. George Melder was on the TV, as was the Krypton Factor with Gordon Burns. And the Little and Large Telly Show was on a Saturday night on BBC One. Films this year included the original Rocky. There was also A Star Is Born, the version with Barbara Streisand and Kris Kristofferson. The Eagle Has Landed and Exorcist, The Heretic. That's the only film I've ever walked out of the cinema.

The Exorcist. Oh. The Bond movie of the year was The Spy Who Loved Me. Any ideas of the year? It was 1977. Well done if you got it right. And now, another song that doesn't get played in the radio anymore. Do you remember this?

Love and Loneliness. They were the Motors, the group who brought you Airport and Forget About You, if you remember them. I tell you what, hello to Steve Conway, who's been in touch. And thank you, Steve, for getting in touch by my email, rob@robcharles.com. You can do the same. Email me direct or get in touch with me via this radio station's website. Stephen Conway says, any chance you could play a song by Joe Jackson? I can't remember the last time I heard it played on the radio. Stephen Conway, you've got it. This is It's Different for Girls. What the hell?

songs that don't get played on the radio anymore. Hello, this is Rob Charles. Thumbs up from me to you, and thank you for listening. That was Burn Rubber on Me from my favourite clothing company, Gap. The Gap Band, yes. Talking of clothes, do you know, I was due to go to a wedding in North London. I was telling my friend about this, and he said, what, Maida Vale? I said, no, I'm going to wear a suit. And wonder what to show the bride up.

Roddy Frame and Mick Jones. Roddy Frame, of course, of Aztec Camera. Mick Jones from The Clash. And Good Morning Britain. Before that, it was Be My Baby by Vanessa Paradis. And now for John Stewart, who says, any chance you could play the Style Council? John, I'm going to play you my favourite song from them, How She Threw It All Away, on those songs that don't get played on the radio anymore.

chosen by John Stewart. He said, any chance you can stick on the Style Council, and that was my favourite song by them, How She Threw It All Away. Any song suggestions for next week's show, get in touch with the radio station's website, the contact us form, or send me an email direct, rob@robcharles.com. I'm also on social media at Radio Rob Charles. Now, another song from 1977, our triple teaser year. This is Star Wars, the theme by Miko, 1977.

suggested by David Higginson, Kylie Minogue, 1992, and The Finer Feelings. These are the songs that don't get played on the radio anymore. 1979, the only UK British hit for the Jags, Back of My Hand.

1984, The Smuggler's Blues, Glenn Frey. And that was actually featured in a TV show, Miami Vice. Remember that? Tubbs and Crockett. Oh, the memories. Talking of which, you remember this? Patrick Hernandez and Born to be Alive.

Patrick Hernandez. I like saying that. Hernandez. And Born to Be Alive. Well, that's it for this week. I hope you've enjoyed the last couple of hours. Hopefully brought back some memories for you. And if you've got any song suggestions, as I said before, you can always get in touch via the website here. Just have a look at the Contact Us form. And also another way of getting in touch is by the email. 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And don't forget, I'm on social media. Oh, and talking of which, don't forget on Facebook, we've got the Songs That Don't Get Played on the Radio Anymore Facebook page. Enjoy the rest of your week, and I'll catch you next week, and stay safe. Thanks for listening. These are The Politics of Dancing, Reflex, their only UK British hit.

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Lazy Gold. We're not big, but we're perfectly well formed. We are Lazy Gold.

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1: From feature story news in Washington, I'm Nick Harper. Saudi Arabia has been forced to shut a key crude oil pipeline following multiple attacks. It comes as the Iran-backed Houthis have tightened their grip on the Red Sea coastline. The US has marked the 25th anniversary of the 9/11 terror attacks, with President Donald Trump attending a ceremony at the Pentagon. And the Indian Prime Minister Narendra Modi and Russian President Vladimir Putin have held bilateral talks in New Delhi ahead of this weekend's BRICS summit.
0: This is Lazy Gold.
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2: All righty. Northern Soul. Phew, blimey, how do you describe it?
4: Northern Soul is a combination of four things: the music, the dancing, the fashion, and the drugs. 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

Right, good evening. Welcome tonight to Magdalena's. How you doing? Welcome to our Motown and Soul night, which will be taking place around about 10 o'clock with our lovely Motown ladies, who are going to entertain you with a two-part show. But as a warm-up, I'm recording the first half of my weekly Northern Soul show that gets broadcast on four stations in the UK. And this week I've got a very special guest with me who's come specifically to see me by the name of Craig Thomas. He's also put together a little playlist of tunes that he particularly likes as well. But I'll tell you what we'll do. We'll just go straight into his first tune and choice, and then you'll meet Craig straight after this, which is Gladys Knight and the Pips, Just Walk in My Shoes.

0: There you go. Glad it's not just walking my shoes. Right, just introduce you. The lovely Craig Thomas is on holiday here in Zakynthos. Say hello, Craig. Are you?
1: Hello, everybody. Thanks to James for inviting me into play tonight. I've got 10 records for you, all 60s and 70s soul, Motown, Philly. And here we go with another one. It's Bobby Taylor. And oh, I've been blessed.

0: I've been blessed. And just to let you know, that record is actually being produced by Frank Wilson. Yes, Frank Wilson. Oh, I love you. Yes, I do. Anyway, once again, for our listeners here on the radio, but mainly for our listeners here at Magdalena's, is there anything you want to hear in the way of Northern Soul, come and ask me, see if we've got it. And trust me, if we have it, we will play it for you. So do you want to introduce the next record there, my friend?
1: Okay, we've got Messy With My Mind. This is Clarence Carter, an absolutely brilliant...

0: There you go, messing with my mind. Clarence Carter, that's on Ichiban Records. Japanese import. You've got a copy of that on vinyl, haven't you? Talking to the mic.
1: Oh, yes.
0: Yes. Right, tell us about the next one that you brought along for me this time.
1: This is an underground record from Sister Sledge before they made it big. Love, Don't Go Through No Changes on Me.

0: There you go, Sister Sledge. Once again, good evening. Welcome to Magdalena's tonight. Just remind you, tonight we got our Soul and Motown show coming up a little bit later on. That is a two-part show, just to remind you as well. And then later on tonight, we got karaoke to the wee hours. So if there's anything you might want to sing later on tonight, just come and see me. In the meantime, I've got my special guest with me, the lovely Craig Thomas. So tell me about your next tune that you've chosen for us tonight.
1: Well, 1976 in Philadelphia, the Garbage and the Trashmen were on strike and they sang about it like this.

0: There you go, that's the Philadelphia All-Stars. Let's clean up the ghetto. We're just saying that reminds me of Birmingham, I think, at the moment, and probably Manchester and a few other places in the UK. And also here as well, occasionally as well. But I've got to be honest, our litter collectors here are very hard-working blokes, especially in the summer, that's for sure. Anyway, once again, welcome to those people who just arrived here in Magdalena's. We're having a bit of a warm-up before our Motown and Soul show that's coming up a little bit later on. That's a two-part show with the best of Motown, along with some other soul as well. And also, don't forget, we've got karaoke to the wee hours also. And tonight I have a special guest for my warm-up, the lovely Craig Thomas from the UK, with some of the selection of his tunes that he's brought with him. So standing by for a bit of Thelma Houston. Tell me a bit about that, buddy.
1: Originally released by Harold Melvin and the, or should I say recorded by Harold Melvin and the Blue Notes in 1973. Didn't get released, but it got licensed to Motown. Berry Gordy wanted it for Thelma. She released it, made it big, and that's why these two tracks were in the charts at the same time.
0: This is actually a live recording of her in Holland doing this.

0: There you go, the Fantastic Four featured them last week at my Look at Rick Tick Records. Not quite sure who I'm going to be looking at this week in the show, which record label, but I'll let you know about that in the second half of the show. Right, my lovely friend has also brought along some more tunes for me. Stoned Love by The Supremes. What's that all about, big buddy?
1: Well, Stoned Love, one of those records we all know and love, but there was a misspelling at the labelling plant, and it was actually written as Stone Love, not Stoned. But there we are. Here is Stone.

Tops and Bernadette. Just to let you know, the Four Tops do feature in our Motown and Soul show that's coming up a little bit later on. And once again, if there's any tunes you'd like to see up on the screen with a bit of a Northern Soul vent to them, just come and ask me. I'll check the exclusive database and see if we have them for you to play. But in the meantime, stand by for Dusty Springfield's little contribution to Northern Soul. And this is Girl, It Ain't Easy.

0: There you go, Dusty Springfield. Girl, it ain't easy. That was off her album, See All Her Faces. That was on the Philips record label back in the day. Get ready for our next choice of song from the lovely Craig.
1: Okay, it's Frida Payne, an all-time classic, Band of

Once again, good evening. Welcome tonight to Magdalena's. Just remind you, tonight we've got our Soul and Motown show coming up in just a short while. And then after that, later on tonight, we've got karaoke to the wee hours. If you want to start choosing songs to sing for later on tonight, come and see me. Last night, we were really, really busy, and you were very lucky if you got to sing once last night. So come and get your names down for later on. This is Mac Fadden, Whitehead. Ain't no stopping us now.

There you go. Ain't no stopping us now. Once again, good evening. Welcome tonight to Magdalena's. Just to remind you, tonight we've got Motown and Soul for you coming up in just a short while. And then later on tonight, we've got karaoke to the wee hours. Again, if you want to start choosing songs for later on tonight, just come and see me at the DJ booth and get your name down. And also, just to make you aware, I'm actually recording the first part of my weekly Northern Soul show, which also does a bit of soul as well, which gets broadcast on 4 stations in the UK. So if you've got any requests for anything of a Northern Soul venue you wouldn't mind seeing on the screens, just come and ask me. If I've got it, I'll play it.

0: going to give you tomorrow. Right, get ready for the last tune that my lovely friend Craig has brought with him. You introduce it, buddy. Go on, you introduce it, this one.
1: Here we go. It's Don Thomas and Come On Train, a track that was hijacked by the Northern Soul faithful for modes of transport as they were going home, but it was actually a political song to make sure the politicians got their act together. Come On Train.
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2: Hey, gotta find my baby. Hey, gotta go back home. Gotta find my baby. Hey, I've been gone too long.

Right, there you go. Come on, Train by Don Thomas. Can I just say thank you to lovely Craig Thomas for some of the records that he's brought along tonight. Absolutely awesome. Right, we're just a short time away from the arrival of our Motown ladies. They're going to be entertaining you with a two-part Motown and Soul show. For my listeners online, I'll be going to the top of the hour in the second part of the show. We'll be coming from Studio One over in Macarado with all the usual features. Right, so playing out this first half of the show, this is See You at the Go-Go, Dobie Gray.

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2: From feature story news in Washington, I'm Nick Harper. Saudi Arabia has been forced to shut a key crude oil pipeline following multiple attacks. It comes as the Iran-backed Houthis have tightened their grip on the Red Sea coastline. The US has marked the 25th anniversary of the 9/11 terror attacks, with President Donald Trump attending a ceremony at the Pentagon. And the Indian Prime Minister Narendra Modi and Russian President Vladimir Putin have held bilateral talks in New Delhi ahead of this weekend's BRICS summit.
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1: 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The music, loud, pumping. You could feel the warm air coming in because it was packed, rammed with people dancing.
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welcome back to the second part of the show. Starting with the Salvador, Stick By Me Baby. Can't believe this is show number 36 of the year. Anyway, once again, big thank you to the lovely Craig Thomas, my guest from London Soul Radio. Craig took us everywhere from Gladys Knight, Bobby Taylor, through to Philly, Motown, and some great Northern Soul favourites. And also turned the heat up a little bit as well, which was really a lot of fun. Anyway, our second hour, I'm back in Macarado in Studio One. I've been going a little deeper into the boxes. We've got our featured artist this week, who, I'm going to be honest, is a big favourite of Craig's wife, and that is Jackie Wilson. That's coming up in a short while. I'll reveal my forgotten gem a little bit later on. And my Beats Gold featured label this week again has a connection with Jackie Wilson, and that is the Brunswick record label, and that's all to come, all right? So once again, stand by for some great more tunes for you. This is The Precisions. And if this is love, I'd rather be lonely.

Yeah, I know you sharp-eared listeners will be saying, hang on a minute, that's not the Positions, Ginge. Yeah, you're right, it's not. That's Eddie Spencer. I popped the wrong one in the box, but hey, 1968 tune. Rare as hen's teeth, as they say. If this is love, I'd rather be lonely. That was on the ARC record label as well. So my little mistake there. But what a great, great tune. Anyway, this is The Masquerades. Do you love me, baby?

There you go, the Masqueraders. Do you love me, baby? Gotta say a quick hello to Kefalonia this afternoon. Big shout out to Tony the Hat Patchett and also his lovely wife Sheena. Their group are now having their annual meetup over in Kefalonia this week, and from the looks of it, all is going extremely well. Not sure if I'm going to be able to get over because of the weather and also because I'm so busy as well. But anyway, you guys have a great time. If I can make it over, I will make it over.

There you go, that's Billy Butler and the Enchanters. And Right Track. Right, heading towards now one of the most exciting voices of the Northern Soul genre. But not after you've heard this one from the Invitations, all right? On the Dino Voice record label.

0: The invitations. What's wrong with me, baby? Loads, Ginge, loads. But you're a good guy, thank you. Right, okay, let's have a little talk about my featured artist of the week, which is Mr. Excitement himself, the incredible Jackie Wilson. Now, when most people think about Jackie Wilson, they'll remember that back in the 1980s, he had a bit of a rebirth to his career, in that Reed Petite was picked up as an advert, as a tune for an advert for jeans. Now, let's forget about Reed Petite for the while, and let's look at Jackie Leroy Wilson Jr. in a little bit more detail. That was his real name, Jackie Leroy Wilson Jr. He was born in Detroit on the 9th of June, 1934. Now, Jackie, believe it or not, initially pursued a boxing career. However, that didn't work out too well for him, before he then decided that music was a better option to getting hit in the face. And he then started to sing mainly gospel, worked with groups including the Falcons, but most importantly, he replaced Clyde McFadden as the lead singer of Billy Ward and his Dominoes. Anyway, by 1957, Jackie had gone solo. Now, he had an extraordinary vocal range. He was athletic and his stage performance had sheer showmanship, and he was even wearing jumpsuits around about the time that Elvis was kind of making them rather fashionable as well. Anyway, you picked up the name of Mr. Excitement, and it wasn't marketing hype either. Jackie could sing sophisticated ballads, gospel-driven soul, and furious up-tempo dances, and sometimes seemingly all within the same performance. Anyway, let's go with the first single that I've got from Jackie Wilson, which is called Because of You. As I said, forget Reed Petite for the moment. If you want to understand why Jackie Wilson belongs in a Northern Soul program, have a listen to this, all right?
1: DJ Jens, if he's got it, he'll play it.

Here you go, my featured artist, Jackie Wilson, Because of You. Anyway, by the mid-1960s, Jackie was recording for the Brunswick producer Carl Davis and doing what was called the Chicago Sessions surrounding him and involved in some formidable musicians and writers. Anyway, this is the next single that I've chosen, which is called I Don't Want to Lose You, all right? Again, on the Brunswick label. Like

There you go, Jackie Wilson. I don't want to lose you. Nice, nice, nice tune. Let's look at the third tune that I've got for you from Jackie Wilson. This one is called Whispers, Getting Louder. This was released in 1966, and Whispers actually helped return Jackie to the upper reaches of the American chart, and also began a successful period with producer Carl Davis. And there's a particular nice connection here as well, because the song was actually written by Barbara Acklin and David Scott, and Acklin would subsequently become an important Brunswick artist herself. So anyway, this is the final tune from Mr. Excitement. So enjoy.

There you go, Jackie Wilson, Whispers Getting Louder. Yeah, there you go, three records and really only a glimpse of the talent of Jackie Wilson. Detroit kid who boxed, he sang gospel, replaced Clyde McFadden in the Dominoes and became one of the most electrifying performers and soul music had ever produced. Now, the sad thing was that Jackie suffered a heart attack while performing on stage in 1975, and he never really recovered, remaining incapacitated until his death in 1984, and he was just 49 years of age. However, those who listen to the records, there's nothing still about Jackie Wilson. They're alive in their memory. They're also alive on the vinyl, and also living up to the name that he got as Mr. Excitement. So there you go, the sound there of Jackie Wilson. Long lost, missed, and never to be replaced. Anyway, stand by. This is Willie Kendrick. Change Your Ways.

There you go, Willie Kendrick, Change Your Ways. Tune, tune, tune. Right, stand by for the Magentics. And Lady in Green.

There you go, the lady in green, the magentics. Always makes me remind me of Leek, actually. But that was the night in green there, I remember. Anyway, another little tune for you. Bobby Parish, I Walked Away. And then we'll be looking at Brunswick record label.

I'm not sure if you could hear that, but our little dog is barking away in the background at the moment. Yeah, Bobby Parish, I Walked Away. An awesome little track. Okay, stand by as we head away from Detroit and then we head to Chicago with a label whose catalogue stretches from rhythm and blues through to Northern Soul and also some magnificent 70s recording. That was Brunswick Records. Now, this is a great label. After looking at OK, Mearwood and Riktik, my focus has been on Brunswick's history this week, which actually stretches all the way back to the 20th century. Now, it was originally connected with the Brunswick, Bulk and Colander Company, but the purposes of the show, I'm really only interested in the recent chapters of the history, which is from during the 1960s. Now, in the 1960s, Carl Davis became one of the central figures behind Brunswick, Chicago and Soul operations. And look at some of the talent associated with the label. We obviously have the likes of Jackie Wilson, who we've already heard earlier on. We also had Gene Chandler, Barbara Aitken, also the Artistics, the Young Holt Unlimited, who are playing now in the background, and also the Chi Lights as well. Now, Brunswick's sound could be polished and sophisticated, but underneath those strings and arrangements, there was often rhythm that Northern Soul dancers immediately understood. So I'm going to kick off with the first tune, and this is coming from the Artistics, and this is called Hope We Have.

There you go, the Artistics. Hope We Have. They actually worked with Carl when he was actually at OK Records, and he managed to woo them across to Brunswick. And this was one of their big singles that they had as well. Right, also as well, interestingly enough, my next choice is Barbara Acklin, Love Makes a Woman. Now, this demonstrates the other side of Brunswick, because Barbara Acklin wasn't simply a singer, she was a songwriter, and her contribution to Chicago soul goes far beyond the records carrying her name. Along with Eugene Record of the Chi-Lites, she co-wrote Have You Seen Her? Great track, love that. And subsequently, one of the Chi-Lites' defining records. Anyway, so this is a tune of hers called Love Makes a Woman. Have a listen. Again, another Brunswick tune for you here.

There you go, Barbara Acklin, What Makes a Woman, or Love Makes a Woman. Absolutely lovely, lovely tune that is. Anyway, we're heading right back to the Northern Soul dance floor now with my final choice from the Brunswick label, which is Gene Chandler, There Was a Time. Absolute classic. Gene Chandler, already famous as the Duke of Earl because of the record that he released by the same name. But his later catalogue contains plenty for soul collectors to investigate. And There Was a Time gives us the ideal third side of Brunswick's sophisticated soul production that could still move. So artists such as Barbara Acklin and Gene Chandler, three very different records carrying the same Brunswick name, but finishing this little segment with this great, great tune from Gene Chandler, There Was a Time.

that there was a time on the Brunswick record label. I don't think people remember just how important the Brunswick record label is to Northern Soul. The Converted obviously do, that is for sure. So there you go, that's been my label of the week, the Brunswick record label. Who we've got next week, I don't know yet, I will let you know, all right? But in the meantime, this is Jimmy Burns. I really...

There you go, Jimmy Burns, I really love you. To come up is my forgotten gem. Also, just a quick reminder, I'm going to be in Athens at the Technopolis at the Athens Vinyl Market that is taking place from the 2nd until the 4th of October. I'll only be there for the Friday night, which is on the 2nd. And I'm going to be doing a 5-hour set of Northern Soul and Crossover and anything else that comes to mind. So come and check it out. And maybe a few forgotten gems are going to be played there as well, all right? Anyway, this is Herbert Hunter. I was born to love you.

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I was born to love you. Right, okay, let's head now towards my forgotten gem of the week. And this time we're actually heading to Chicago. Oh, sorry, we're heading to Cleveland, Ohio. I do apologise. Now, the Hesitations made some wonderful soul records, but here's one that perhaps doesn't get pulled from the box quite frequently as much as it deserves. Anyway, great harmonies, that insistent beat underneath. It's precisely the sort of record that makes you wonder how much brilliant American soul simply disappeared the first time round. So I'm going to give this another little spin. It's the Hesitations, and it's called I'm Not Built That Way.

hesitations. I'm not built that way. I can't believe how quickly the show has just sped by. Anyway, once again, can I just say thank you again to my lovely guest that I had at Magdalena's, where we recorded the first half of the show live, the lovely Craig Thomas. You can catch him on London Soul Radio on a Wednesday afternoon, as far as I can remember. And go and check on his show as well. Lovely fella. Also, once again, thank you to all those people as well who have been getting in touch with me during the week as well. If you want to get a hold of me, you can get me on either X Twitter. X is Twitter, wasn't it? Facebook and also Instagram as well. You can get hold of me there. DJ Ginge Caldwell, you'll find me. I'm very easy to find. And don't forget, the show will go up online onto Mixcloud once it has been aired on the various stations that take the show. And you can also catch up with the show there. And also you can leave comments about the show as well. Anyway, going out with this great little track for you. And it's by The Servicemen. Oh, I didn't mention that, did I? The lovely Craig is also ex-REF as well. And this is I Need a Helping Hand. I'll see you next week. Keep the faith and remember, also spread it as well.

0: 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If he's got it, he'll play it.
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0: DJ Ginge. If he's got it, he'll play it.

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4: Ah, there you are. Are you ready? We're poised. Lucy and I have a whole pile of great songs from down through the last 50 years to play for you in the next couple of hours. Something from every decade, pretty much. That's what we're going to promise you.

0: They are Joe, Dan and Rob. That's the peak of their success in 2002. Top Loader and Time of My Life. So what do we got? The best songs, the biggest songs. Just loads of great music and fabulous memories from back in the day. From the 50s to the 20s and everything in between, it's the greatest hits of music.
1: The greatest hits of music.
0: So how are you? Have you had a great few days? I do hope so. We're feeling good. We're feeling fine. We're ready for the off. And so many great tunes on the way for you. Jump.

Communication from Spandau Ballet from their album True, 1983. I saw a photo the other day on social media of Steve Norman and Tony Hadley together. Just wondering whether that's a new photo and any chance that those guys might be getting back together anytime soon. Oh, fingers crossed. Okay, let's get into some of the fresh new hits. This is new from Nickelback. Leave Me Behind.

greatest hit from Ariana Grande from her album Petal. Hate That I Made You Love Me. She has just finished her Eternal Sunshine tour. It was just announced she's going to take some time off. Lucy standing by to hear from you. If you'd like to drop us a line, James Ross at greatesthitsandmusic.com.

Judy Collins won the 1968 Grammy for the very best folk performance with that version of the Joni Mitchell song, Joni Mitchell's album Clouds, of course. That's Both Sides Now, yeah, from 1968.

The story goes that Doors guitarist Robbie Krieger wrote the song originally as Hit Me, based on fights that he'd had with his girlfriend. The lyric was, "Come on, hit me, I'm not afraid." But apparently Jim Morrison thought it was a bit too much, so they changed it to Touch Me.

0: Well, so far on this hour of the greatest hits of music, we started the show with Top Loader and Time of My Life. Then from 83, it was Spandau Ballet and Communication. From the charts of 2026, Ariana Grande's latest, Hate That I Made You Love Me. Then from the 60s, Judy Collins, Both Sides Now, and The Doors, and Touch Me. From the charts of 2026, the brand new song from Ray featuring Absolutely and Amma. It is Joy.
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What a great collection of artists over the years have recorded that song. That's the Gloria Gaynor version, but it was originally the Jackson 5, and then Isaac Hayes, which took it into the charts in the very early 70s. And then in the 80s, in the late 80s, of course, the Communards in 1987 took it into the top 10 once more. Never Can Say Goodbye.

from their album Chapman Square, Chapter 2, back to 2013, Lawson and Broken Hearted. And before that, the lady with the big voice. Those disco classics included her version of Never Can Say Goodbye, which was a big hit for Gloria Gaynor in 74. It's

0: can't beat him. Billy Idol doing his thing in 83 with Rebel Yell. Okay, let's do our Mystery TV theme tune now. Okay, so this time we're looking for a crime series, a mystery series, a comedy drama created by Mark Gatiss and Stephen Moffat. This was made for the BBC, seen around the world. It started in 2010, ran through until 2017. Four series, 13 episodes of this show, and it starred Benedict Cumberbatch and Martin Freeman. And, of course, it was based on a very famous classic book. What was the name of the show?
1: An

back to 1998. A Green Day and Good Riddance and Time of Your Life. Okay, this is the Mystery TV theme tune, but what is it?

It's a BBC show. It starred Benedict Cumberbatch and Martin Freeman. 13 episodes spread over 7 years between 2010 and 2017. It was all about solving various mysteries in modern day London, but it was based on the classic novel by Sir Arthur Conan Doyle. What was the show? Do you remember? It was Sherlock.

Do you know some of these 70s songs sound better than ever when you play them now in 2026, don't they? I just love that. Shalimar and A Night to Remember. Did you get our mystery TV theme tune? I hope you did. It was Sherlock.

And Setzer was the guy behind the Stray Cats, which started out as the Tomcats. He was a teenager when he put together that group, which later changed to the Stray Cats, and they had hits which included Runaway Boys, Stray Cat Strut, and Rock This Town. It's the

of the biggest stars to come out of the last 12 months or so, Somba and My Body Isn't Ready from the charts of 2026. Well, catching up now with some more showbiz and celebrity stories, and Ed Sheeran surprised fans at New Jersey's MetLife Stadium by bringing out Camila Cabello during his latest Loop Tour show. The two reunited to perform their 2022 collaboration Bam Bam. Camila's unexpected appearance became one of the night's biggest moments as Ed continues his huge run of stadium dates around the world. Freddie Mercury has been honoured with a 30-foot mural at Wembley to celebrate what would have been his 80th birthday. Called I'm Mr. Mercury, the artwork covers Wembley's Spanish Steps and features references to Freddie's life, interests and career. He played Wembley multiple times and fans can see the free installation until December. Squeeze cancelled their gig in Virginia after the tragic death of a road crew worker. They said they were deeply saddened and shocked after the incident near their tour bus before the show. Authorities confirmed the worker died and Squeeze cancelled the performance out of respect, with discussions now taking place about rescheduling the

No, I just love the Eagles, and one of these nights, love to see them in concert once more, if that was possible. Okay, looking into the birthday file, happy birthday for this week to Simon, to Brian, Kinsey, to Merrilee, to Robbie, Vicky, Scott, to Carl, and Isabel, and to you if it's your birthday. What are you up to doing? That's a great stuff. Enjoying your day, planning some massive celebrations, I'm sure. And, of course, partaking of a giant slice of birthday cake.

0: It's a somewhat Motown-influenced track from the late Amy Winehouse, recorded 20 years ago in 2006 from Back to Black. It's Tears Dry on My Own. The greatest hits of music.
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4: 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We press on another hour of tunes, the best of the last 5 decades. It's the greatest hits of music. They said, bang a drum, and we did.
2: Shame.

0: It's that signature One Republic drum that gives it away, doesn't it? Rumour has it from Adele, as written by Ryan Tedder.
1: But rumour has it he's the one I'm leaving you for.
0: Funk, pop, rock, disco, taking you on a ride through the greatest hits of music. Together we'll remember some of those great memories from back in the day. Let's rev up the jukebox and we'll help you step back in time. The 60s, 70s, 80s, 90s, the noughties, and right up to today. We've got them all in 2 hours of the greatest hits of music. We'll take ourselves back now, 26 years, to the millennium year. And we were partying, weren't we? We were certainly partying that year.

Oh, the late 90s into the 2000s. Ricky Martin and that infectious beat, that was She Bangs. Okay, let's do the movie minute now. Well, if you're looking for something to watch, then here are some of the films out there or streaming online right now. And starting with one of the greatest hits of the movies, and it is The Thomas Crown Affair, the 1968 thriller starring Steve McQueen as a businessman who masterminds an ingenious bank robbery. When a determined insurance investigator closes in, their battle of wits develops into a dangerous romance

scattered across the galaxy, Din and his young apprentice Grogu are recruited to help the fledgling New Republic. It is Star Wars, The Mandalorian, and Grogu. And The Runner is a psychological action thriller starring Gal Gadot as successful lawyer Maya Martin. When her son is kidnapped during her morning run, Maya must keep moving through the city and obey a mysterious caller's increasingly dangerous commands to save him. It is The Runner. And our other selections, Star Wars The Mandalorian and Grogu, starring Pedro Pascal, and The Thomas Crown Affair from 1968, starring Steve McQueen.

It's the story of a relationship that she thought would happen, but never happened. While she was living in New York, Sienna Spiro and Great Expectation. It's the greatest hits of music. Feeling good, feeling fine. This is the greatest hits of music. The

Marvin and the Shadows, back to 1960. That record was number one at the same time in the UK, Australia, France, Ireland, New Zealand, Spain,

0: So far on this hour of the greatest hits of music, we started the sequence with Adele and Rumour Has It. Then it was Ricky Martin and She Bangs. Sienna Spiro gave us Great Expectation from the charts of 2026. Then it was Wham, Wake Me Up Before You Go-Go from 84. And back to the 60s for Ray Charles, Hit the Road Jack, and The Shadows and Apache. And the brand new song, the brand new hit from the charts of 2026. She is Miley, a.k.a. Miley Cyrus, and that is Bass Persuades. The greatest
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You know, I was never one of those diehard Bruce Springsteen fans from the mid-70s. I was a much later convert to Brucey, and that was the song that did it for me. From 1980, Bruce Springsteen and Hungry Heart.

Number one on the Billboard Hot 100 back in 1975. The Bee Gees and Jive Talking, later to be redone and remade by Boogie Box High and George Michael. We are doing the number ones, and right now, number one in Australia, in New Zealand, in the UK, in Canada, and atop the Hot Country Songs charts and the Billboard Hot 100 in the US is this song. Just when

number ones around the world are really split between Ella Langley and Choosing Texas, number one in the UK, Australia, New Zealand, Canada and the US. And the song which is topping the Europe Official Top 100 and continues to do so, which is Shakira and Burna Boy and Die Die. That's also number one in Austria, the Netherlands, Portugal, Switzerland, Germany, Belgium, Norway and Sweden. Okay, let's go back to the year of 1998.

strangely enough, that song started life as a title called The Motorcycle Song from River of Dreams by Billy Joel. That is All About Soul, rarely heard and only performed live by Billy Joel. So I'm

Here is Shakira's World Cup anthem with Burna Boy, Die Die. Well, catching up now with some more showbiz and celebrity stories, and the Seoul Train Awards are returning to TV after a three-year break, with this year's ceremony heading to Chicago. That's where Don Cornelius launched Seoul Train over 50 years ago. The awards will air on BET and CBS, with performers and presenters still to be announced, while Beyoncé remains the ceremony's most decorated artist with 25 wins. Noel Gallagher has dropped another big hint that Oasis could be back on tour in 2027. Asked about the rumours during a football radio show, Noel joked the band will need something to do next summer. Brother Liam has previously teased a return as well. Meanwhile, their documentary and concert film Don't Look Back in Anger has just been released. Rod Stewart is recovering after his recent heart procedure, with wife Penny promising he'll be back, quote, stronger than ever. The 81-year-old had to cancel the rest of his US tour after undergoing a routine coronary stent procedure. Penny says Rod's back to his usual day-to-day activities, exercising again, and determined to return to the stage next year.

Fact of 77. That, I think, taken from the album Year of the Cat. Of course, that title track, amazing, but On the Border, also great, from Al Stewart. Well, thanks to our producer and web guru, Lucy, to our backroom team this time of Andy and Paul. This is James Ross, and I'll leave you today with a classic from the Pet Shop Boys, and hope you can join me again same time, same place, for some more of the latest and greatest. Have fun, take it easy, and I'll see you then.

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1: Just story news in Washington, I'm Nick Harper. Saudi Arabia has been forced to shut a key crude oil pipeline following multiple attacks. It comes as the Iran-backed Houthis have tightened their grip on the Red Sea coastline. The US has marked the 25th anniversary of the 9/11 terror attacks, with President Donald Trump attending a ceremony at the Pentagon. And the Indian Prime Minister Narendra Modi and Russian President Vladimir Putin have held bilateral talks in New Delhi ahead of this weekend's BRICS summit.
0: This is the Night Network. Playing the greatest oldies of all.

Phil Collins, and That's Just the Way It Is, a track that carries a gentle weight right into the early hours of your Sunday morning here on The Quiet Storm. Hello, I'm Nick Pollock, taking you into the early hours of a Sunday. Let's keep that warm and reflective mood going with a late 1980s pop classic from 1989. Here is Debbie Gibson's Lost in Your Eyes on the Night Network.

0: Smooth and soul-stirring, there's Gabrielle on the Night Network. I'm Nick Pollock, keeping the lights low and the music sweet for your Sunday morning. 16 minutes past midnight. Up next, we've got Randy Crawford coming up with the song Rainy Night in Georgia. But first of all, let's lean into the lush production of the Bee Gees on the Quiet Storm.
1: I can think of younger days when living for my life was everything a man could want to do.

0: Love letters for Katie Lester. We're heading into the break, but stay with us as we return. We'll dive back into the great music with Janice Ian and the song called At 17. Keep it here on the Night Network.
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The Style Council and You're the Best Thing, Paul Weller at his most soulful and relaxed. It's Nick here, wrapping up almost the first hour of The Quiet Storm. We're moving into the final stretch of this hour. Got some very monumental voices on the way for you. In fact, they're voices that lift you up. First of all, his Bette Midler's classic Wind Beneath My Wings, followed that up with a bit of Bob Seger.

when you just don't seem to have as much to lose. Strange how the night moves.

That's Bob Seeker and Night Moves. That's almost a wrap on the first hour, but stay right where you are. I'm back with the next hour of The Quiet Storm. Here's Fern Kenny to take us up to the news, and together we are beautiful.

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1: Just story news in Washington, I'm Nick Harper. Saudi Arabia has been forced to shut a key crude oil pipeline following multiple attacks. It comes as the Iran-backed Houthis have tightened their grip on the Red Sea coastline. The US has marked the 25th anniversary of the 9/11 terror attacks, with President Donald Trump attending a ceremony at the Pentagon. And the Indian Prime Minister Narendra Modi and Russian President Vladimir Putin have held bilateral talks in New Delhi ahead of this weekend's BRICS summit.
0: This is the Night Network. Playing the greatest oldies of all.